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0: For the thief of hearts, IPC says, 1,000 kisses with honey-dipped lips.

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